0: 开始吧。
1: Can you put a bulletin out for William? He's going to be in a gray or a grayish light blue Volkswagen Rabbit. If anybody comes across him, we have code 20 and child endangerment charges on him.

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1: Can you just notify Hocking County about the low break?
0: Guys.
1: You can also contact Newark PD and let them know about that. He possibly could be going there. I guess he's got family out that way.
0: Re-advise the PD, you were broken.
1: Yeah, Newark PD.
0: You're clear.
1: Thank you.

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1: 4 and 5 8.
2: There was a 37 on 50, just outside of London there in Great.
1: Okay, good.
2: There's a black GMC Terrain. I didn't get the RP. It was occupied by one, my black male. I checked on him, and he said good.
1: Okay.
2: Just in case we get any more calls on.
1: Okay, I'll attach and clear out.

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0: 17, if you get a chance, can you try to locate a couple wheelchairs, bring up to the ED?
1: Sure.

Just Dash 117. There's a bunch of them down here at the north entrance. Copy. I'm on my way.

0: 11 Squad, 1100 Squad. Your unit is at 53 Vernon Drive. 53 Vernon Drive. For a 68-year-old female who fell uninjured. Time out. 20:47.
1: Welcome, Father Edgar.

0: What'd you say?
1: I've got 7 over here at the west.
0: Leave those there for now. We'll see what we got back here.
1: Oh. Then we'll go down and grab one more from the north.
0: Copy.
2: Hey. Oslo 17 responding.
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1: Yeah, we got three more here. There's a fourth one back here.

0: Yeah.
1: Should be a silver Ford Escape coming northbound on 23 and trying to get flipped on it. If you could just tell me if he turns off or not. Just be getting ready to pass it.
0: If no one is at the stop sign at 23 and Cobb, we're going to report.
2: Divide that and catch up.
0: 15-6, no one's set on up.
1: Where did you check it at?

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1: Good.
0: 3 lost in 23. Henry Nord dated 2216. Henry Nord dated 2216.
2: Chevy, silver and color, tags are expired, RO shown valid.

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1: I've already done that, sir. 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
0: You're good. 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
0: Okay.
2: Eggs are expired to Angela McCray. Angela is expired.
1: Okay, we have a tan to a country.
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0: Sheriff.

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Getting that repeated.

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1: Right.
0: Okay. I double checked your traffic. There's no record found on it.

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1: You can have one.
0: Okay.
2: A Diana calling. I was trying to call.

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0: 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If so, we just got one.
1: And was it?
0: 2016 Paul Road in Bainbridge.
1: I'm okay.

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0: That's copy.

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0: Okay, I'm going to get in with the resisting, obviously. All right.
1: I'm surprised.

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1: Hi, OLM. It's going to be Robert Sam 342-160. Robert Sam 342-162.

0: can you call back to the jail and advise 92 to add criminal trespass as well?
1: Hey, Rebecca.

0: you have additional LLN?
1: Yeah, it's going to be Robert Lincoln 741422. Robert Lincoln 741422.

0: Franklin comes back to a Sarah Stuckey, Cooksville Road. She's valid. Does have 257s out of Brown County, but they're not in pickup.
1: Okay.
0: Yes, yeah, so back to Eric Shoemaker, 53-year-old male out of Cooksville. He's valid, no hits.
2: Okay. 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

0: and roll, so be clear with the cell phone.
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2: 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I did put a squad on standby just in case. Is it okay to disregard them?
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1: He was doing what he did out there. He walked in here, and then I sat down in a chair, and then he threw himself on the ground.
2: He can't
1: walk.

0: dices?
1: Are you able to handle the South Salem traffic over 1986 back in the jail?

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1: Okay, hitting 69, Jacob.
0: Okay, 10:31.
1: Okay.

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1: Okay.
0: I'm heading down to dispatch. Could you have somebody bring me a phone down later?
1: Okay.

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1: Ralph 8-19 and out.
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0: Be back 3-5 and 4-7.
1: Go ahead.
3: I'm still going to take her here. Take her here. Lost water.
1: Yeah, standby. I'll be on the scene.

0: 19 in the area. We're also advising 699 Fairview.
1: Negative, it's going to be 655, 655.
0: Okay, haven't heard it on anything right now.
1: You're clear.

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1: Yeah, I'm in full turnout here. Brandon's got his bunker pants on.
0: Okay, I'll take the pump when you guys get here. 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You don't need a back.
1: You're clear.

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1: You got to come across Drybone. 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
0: Copy. Coming up Yellow Hill.
1: Okay, come in the driveway right before 819 and follow that around. Just lay me a short section into 801 here. And you have your other unit probably put on a pack. We're going to need some overhaul.
0: Copy.
2: Yeah, we're definitely going to want an air pack.

0: And then it looks like underneath where that fifth wheel collapses where most of your fire is at. Now, I can't see past you guys what you got back here, but it looks like there's a pretty good amount of fire underneath where that's collapsed. I'm going to have to throw him back and start doing some overhaul when he gets here.
1: Yeah, we're definitely going to need a guy in an airplane.

0: back here.
1: Say that again.
0: Any luck?
1: Oh, yeah. Somewhere around this gas show is what we're thinking.
0: Okay, he said there was only two portables, and he got both of them unless he missed one, so. But that truly looked like propane burner to me.

600 Squad, 600 Squad. You're needed at 13 South Anderson Avenue. 13 South Anderson Avenue for a 53-year-old male with chest pain and a headache. Timeout 2258.

0: truck's in 23 southbound. People don't know how to drive, so traffic's backing up. Just letting you know.
1: I need you, okay?

0: 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Markup's responding.
1: 20 greater 7.

0: 21 Rose.
1: Fire's been extinguished and Pike County Sheriff's Office 47 will be in service regarding.
2: Thank you.

0: second. 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
1: 12.
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1: I'm 12 for right now.

0: 16, 6, 9, check in.
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2: Mind your merge.
1: Yeah.
0: Okay.

0: Alexander Runyon of Chillicothe. He's suspended. No hits. He is shown to be the respondent in a protection order.
1: What's his address?
0: Showing 405 Old Elm Road.
1: Okay.

0: What is the license suspension for?
1: Derek, you go ahead.
2: Keep racing, Omar. King David Boy 9598. King David Boy 9598.

1632, comes back on a 2017 white Chevy station wagon, expired April of last year. RO is Namira with Roe Valid.

0: that's going to be a 76 out of 40 or so it is within pickup.
1: Clear.
0: I re-advise you were broken.
1: Right, that's 6, call and confirm.
0: Okay.

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1: Done.
0: 3:45. Stay in the rest here.

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11 Squad, 11 Squad, 454 West Riley Road, 454 West Riley Road, for a 69-year-old female at the Boston Randall.

86. A764, stay route 772. 2764, stay route 772. Female contacted her father, stated a 34 just showed up there at the residence, possibly going to be a code 38. Estimated to be around age 12 to 14. He wouldn't give any other further information to him. You're clear.

900 fire, 900 fire. You're needed in the area of 3345 Black Run Road, 3345 Black Run Road, for a possible live wire on a vehicle in the middle of the roadway from out 141.

0: I was just trying to think of calling this. A vehicle is no longer in the roadway with the wires. However, there still are wires in the road. Still unsure if they are live. AETA is en route. They have a 300 ETA.
1: Message received. Thank you.

0: Just an update. I did make contact with a female out at Roselle Creek Road. She's now saying that her 12-year-old grandson took off from a residence. So, I mean, Isaiah Christman. I'm assuming that's probably going to be the same one.
1: You're clear. I just pulled in.
0: You're clear.

0: the grandmother's advising she's not able to drive at night. Is there a way you could transport him back over to their residence on Roselle?
1: Right, that's what I planned on anyway. I want to check the house out.
0: You're clear.
2: Medic 1117, Ross. 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

0: 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Address, break for beginning. Go ahead. 178376, 178376. 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
1: Are you able to open the card from earlier from 327 or just, I guess, create a new card for a citizen's contact?
0: You're clear.

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1: 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She can see the light and is needing help.

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0: Do you have the proper information for the other, one of the other juveniles by the name of Jace that was involved with that?
1: Yeah, they're both in my report. I don't think Isaiah is. He's the one that invited them over without permission.
0: You're clear. I just wanted to make sure I got the right birthday for Jace.

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1: AEP is requesting the county to come out here and cut this tree.
0: Excuse us.

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1: Okay, thank you.

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Time out 253. Fire, 1600 fire. You need it in the area. 2185 Harris Station Road. 2185 Harris Station Road. For a large brush fire. 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

1600 Fire, 1600 Fire, second tone for 2185 Harris Station Road, 2185 Harris Station Road for a large brush fire, turn off 255. Fire, 1600 Fire, 2185 Harris Station Road, 2185 Harris Station for a large brush fire, turn off 255.

0: Okay.
1: We're in service, AEP. We're remain on scene.

0: 45.10. Yes, ma'am. Can you provide that address again, please?
1: Get me across from 2185 Harris Station Road.
0: Okay, ma'am. I've already passed that address. I did not see any fire. I did see a Spectrum truck sitting there with his lights on. I'll turn around and go back, make sure there's nothing other than that there.

0: gun.
1: Yes, ma'am. No fire in the area. No fire in the area. They were seeing the lights reflect off of a Spectrum truck. Made contact with the driver. He said he'd been there for about an hour. All 1600 units can stand up.
0: Air clear.
1: Some people. 1625, standing down.

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Respond to 250 Fairway Avenue, apartment 216. For a 73-year-old male, difficulty in breathing, timeout 321.

105 dispatch, weren't we clear of staff and tow?

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Bainbridge Manor Apartments, unit 308 for an elderly male, possible head injury from a fall. He is still down, timeout 411.

0: 800 squad, second set of tens, 200 Shawnee Street, apartment 308. Cambridge Manor Apartments, unit 308 for a 78-year-old male, possible head injury from a fall, timeout 420.
1: Hey, 33 Russ, acknowledging call. We have a crew in route station. Be responding momentarily.
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1: 1991, 1956. 1891, Jackson.
0: 1891. 2-1292.
1: Okay.

0: 82 SO called in. We've got a 52 and they don't have any units to take care of it. We're going to be a dead dog in the middle of 683 near Cock Camp Road.
1: Nice to get a picture.
0: Okay.

0: Yeah.
1: RSF 35-21, I think. North Carolina, Mary Charles Robert, 8207. Mary Charles Robert, 8207, North Carolina.
0: You think? RP's NIF shows a 23 Duke compass.

0: 158 Jackson 3.
1: Yes.
0: The Vigo and Church Street. King Nora Tom 1266. King Nora Tom 1266.
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1: Okay. 1956, check out.

0: Hospital Road off of 159. Got a female walking with a cane in a bag.
1: Yeah.
2: Okay, Andrew.

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1: Yeah, man.
0: This will probably be about, sounds like she could be about halfway between 159 and Delano on Hospital Road.

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1: I have two, car 1743. I'm being a special detail 104 to 19.

0: 15-69 Jackson.
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0: I'll be signal 1 and route 25.

Medic 3, respond to 823 Adams Avenue, 823 Adams Avenue, for a 79-year-old female coughing up blood, also having right side abdominal pain, timeout 641.

0: One, Tony H.
1: Yeah. If you don't have contact with that pedestrian, I got a reckless for you. Okay, I got it. White Never GMC SUV. King Adam Nora 9803. All over the roadway. Vehicle swerved. It was swerving at the caller. Threw something at his truck. I heard it. I heard it hit while I was on public service with him here. High rates of speed as well.

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1: 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Just passing now. 128.

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1: We already have
2: 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I doubt if there is as well, but negative. 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
0: John Tom Zebra 9944. Being John Tom Zebra 9944.
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1: Yeah.
0: Nope.

0: 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That will be 45.
1: Okay.

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1: K-17 with me at patrol base.
0: Hey, from being around.

0: P91, Jack.
1: Yes.
0: This one is an abandoned Deer 31, but it's off the road.

0: Hey, T91, go ahead.
1: She's standing by somewhere just to call if somebody hit her.
0: It was just a call that somebody had hit it. Caller was advising of the 52 of the down branch and said another car struck it.
1: Okay, car's 45. I got the tree on the road.
0: Okay.

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US 50, 25-year-old female with a fever, timeout 747.

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0: 804 Eastern Avenue, 804 Eastern Avenue, Fort Keisha Brown, threatening other female clients that she's going to harm them.
1: You're clear. En route.
0: Yes.

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1: Yeah, go ahead.
0: 72, I'm on 23 passing that rest stop here at Fields.

0: day to work.
1: Unknown at this time. Stand by. I'm getting conflicting things of what's going on down here.
2: 66, Ross. Her name is LaKeisha. LaKeisha.
0: C6, you're clear. Thank you.

0: 72, Leticia Brown, 31, valid, not shown in E57, 66, guys.
1: 79 and I are back, 35.
0: Here.

0: Are you back in the office yet?
1: No, I'm back in the ED talking to the boss man and Tisha.
0: Okay, just whenever you get in the office, no hurry. Can you call me if you find a green folder that has patient information in it?
1: John, I'll look for a green folder.
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0: Five McCord, Indiana, Sam Paul 383, Frank Charles Sam. Sam Paul 383 SCS, Indiana, 35 McCord.

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1: Thank you. 892, he's off in the turn lane. He came all the way up here to the turn lane.

0: 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I'm 87 at Edina. Brake for ending mileage 39553. 39553.
1: Yes, sir.

0: I'm clear of the scene here on Eastern. 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
1: You're clear.

0: 766.
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0: I think I've got a car behind me that just caught on fire here at 23, just south of 159. I'm trying to get flipped around. It's a little white hatchback, it looks like.
1: Okay, yeah, deal with that. That's more important. Ross, I'm assuming you copied that.
2: Sorry for that.
1: You're clear.

0: 66. 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

0: Ross, I tried my extinguisher, but it didn't help much.
1: Call JDMD. My deputy's on scene. He tried to use a fire extinguisher, said it's not doing much.
0: Copy, Ross. Be around here shortly.
1: Ah, you're good.

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1: Go ahead.
0: When it's time, she's got no preference on a 31. It's next available. The 2001 or was the 2001 Ford Focus white hatchback. It's going to be a total loss from the Pro 28. You did copy the Signal 7 I gave you earlier, correct?
1: Affirmative. I ran it in the call card.
0: I'm sorry, Ross couldn't copy for the traffic.
1: It ran in the call card.
0: You're clear, man. Thank you.

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1: Hej,
2: you go to the cancer center, of course at the time where you used to go to the cancer center.
0: Yeah,
3: General.
4: ANS towing is en route, 10 minutes.
3: Okay. The bottom of the FD is not even here yet.
0: No.

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0: 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UMR 1332 on the scene. We have a fully involved vehicle. We'll have one lane on 23 blocked at the time.
1: Yes.

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1: Go ahead.
0: I have 23 northbound, lost one lane. On your arrival, if you want to pull in front of my POV, we can start fire attack.
1: Copy that.

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1: I got a log out at 2441 Anderson Station Road, a white Kia Sorento.
0: Okay, Jen, find me. 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

0: Yeah, he's all the way up there.
1: Yeah, clear.
0: I just need to get some air sheets so I can head over there. Okay, that works too. Thank you.

0: 72, Ross. I'll be back 3-5, if you would. 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
1: Yeah.
0: Be flying McCordy westbound, Indiana, Paul Adam 32. Correct, Paul Adam 23202. Paul Adam 232.

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1: Yeah, Zone 3 is checked and cleared.
0: 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Okay.

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1: 934 on 23, just north of truck parking. I can see it. We're en route. 128 then.
0: Yeah, okay.

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1: Yes.
0: 35 is the exit rate test 32 with West Virginia, 452-752 Adam. That's 452-752 Adam.
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Medic 2, respond to Court Care at 230 Cherry Street, room 236A. It's going to be a 71-year-old male, possible stroke, timeout 932.

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1: Zero.
2: 72. Take that, I'm close. I'm just over here on 7th Avenue.
0: You're clear.

Medic 2, respond to 153 University, 153 University. It's going to be apartment 709 on an unknown medical alarm, hold from the bathroom. Timeout, 10:40.

0: 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Boner here.
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0: Just JPD called, signal 6 did take 35 eastbound.
1: Be able to catch it, but they want it stopped.
0: Right, they were wanting to get in folks for the 31.
1: I'm getting on 35, I'll see if I can catch it.
0: Okay, 892.
2: What are you looking for?
0: Supposed to be a truck full in half a house, tore down some power lines at Main and Portsmouth. It'll be eastbound 35 from Broadway.
2: Right, I'm looking at it.
0: Okay.
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0: 131 West Main Street, 131 West Main. I'll walk out of the Mazda. Caller will be out with it.
1: West Main Street, Bainbridge, Ochoa Valley.
0: This is Philip Coffey. It's across from the 5th, 3rd Bank.

72 to 70. I'm having to go back to Roselle Creek because they got Trigo Creek closed down here. Apparently, they're doing some kind of repair on the road and they've got the road closed.

0: 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Put me down for returning that heart monitor to a cardiac home.
1: Copy.

0: items on a valid 48-year-old female of Lincoln County. Go ahead.
1: Yes, sir.
2: Sounds Ross. DS. Two seven nine nine four one zero two nine. Should be a Candy Slowery. Run her DS and see what the signal 7 of that block Pontiac is.

0: going to be a John and Nora Union 1913. 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She's valid. 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
1: You're clear. That's going to be the vehicle that he's running around in. If he could pull out the vehicle, that he's going to be a 21.
0: You're clear. I did just follow it to OSP. My P will be a 21.
1: Stand by on the 21. 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

0: Go ahead.
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0: Negative. By the time I got to the end of Sullivan there at Roselle, I don't know which direction he would have went in.
1: You're clear. Hi, for us. We'll be back 3-5. How are you? 47.

0: calling us. Call me a Bolo. Bolo out of Highland County to check welfare on a 59-year-old male, Billy, driving a 2014 Nissan hatchback, red in color, signal 7, King Victor Young, 4993. King Victor Young, 4993. It seems. Stop and check welfare.
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Medic 3, respond to Hopewell Grove, 60 Marietta Road, it's 104B, room 104B, have a non-responsive patient there with low oxygen, is in hospice care, timeout 1141.

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0: 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Got a 31 truck in.
1: Yes. 10-7-4 to action.
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119 West High Street in Frankfort. 119 West High. This is at Concord. Got a 75-year-old male. He's visibly agitated and orderly. The golden staff.

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0: Yes.
1: Truck RP, John David John, 9818, John David John, 9818, right for the trailer.
0: Yes.
1: Union Charles Edward, 1450. Union Charles Edward, 1450.
2: Okay, 62 on your first. It's a gray 11 Chevy pickup. Tracy Chandler, he's valid. Second, signal 62 as well. Black 85 homemade trailer, same one.
3: Seven hours while good, respond, we'll bring a rescue. Copy.

0: Chief, you need anything from Station 2?
1: 27, you good? Stand by. 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
0: Copy that.

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1: Can you put that road number in there for me, please?
0: Yeah, Irwin's County Road 45 and State Route 93 is 93.

0: 700, if you guys could take your traffic to Pickaway Firegrounds so Pickaway County can track it, that'd be great.
1: 721 County.
0: Yeah.
1: I'm 21 County, single vehicle off roadway, victim south. 721 will have to come in. Going to Pickaway Fire Group.
2: Yes, sir.

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1: Yeah.
0: You need 35, it's 26. Stay line on people from the truck.
1: Okay.

1200 Squad, 1824 Western Avenue, 1824 Western Avenue. The center for an order mail fell, head to head, is still down 1260.

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1: Yes.
2: Georgia, Young Frank Nora, 944. Young Frank Nora, 944, Georgia.
1: Okay.

0: Columbia, Admiral.
1: They're requesting you pull in underneath the carport. There'll be a door there. Back in.
0: Okay, you're clear.

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1: 35 at the 9, King William Paul 3764. King William Paul 3764.

0: 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Justin Maxted, valid.
1: And 7-4 Jack, RP.
0: Good.
1: Georgetown Lincoln 5730. Georgetown Lincoln 5730, break.
0: Good.
1: RP's not closed, but it has damage on the driver's side. I'll be through with it. 23 dizzies.
0: Okay. That's 62, a black 2012 Ford. Tia Schmidt, valid. I couldn't find anything even remotely close to the RP. I was checking in all legs, so couldn't be it.

0: I found it. 1074. I don't think that's gonna be signal 6.
1: Negative, this damages. White and not red.
0: Yeah, your RP is gonna be John Tom Frank 3503. JTF 3503. It's a 2016 Ford. It's actually gray in color. Got a 73. It's an Escape.

0: Yes.
1: Can you just have 73 below for that? That's good.
0: Right.

0: 4065 Jacksonbury.
1: Yes.
0: 93 and 35. King Mary Boy 5405, King Mary Boy 5405.

0: for King Correction. Henry Frank William 9935. Henry Frank William 9935. Richmond Driver.
1: Go ahead.
0: Robert King 090104. Robert King 090104.
2: Well, 49.

0: from the action RV. Good. John Ida Victor at 3503. John Ida Victor at 3503, break.
1: Good.
0: Not sure if that's what you have, but the head skip's actually a Jeep.
1: On it, then I was working looking forward.
0: Okay.
1: Yeah, I gave you something, right? Okay.
0: 2-5
1: on that. It's 1879 Marriott.
0: Okay. Give them a 10. See if they can. 23.
1: Okay. Good.
2: 35 at the 6, we Massachusetts. 7 Charles Henry Nora 53. 7 Charles Henry Nora 53, Massachusetts.

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1465. It's NIF, a black 18 Toyota four-door. Thomas Shea. That was

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0: Located one public service, left a message on it. Looks like it should probably be good.
1: Okay, I'll contact them later. I'll be 45 from here. Yes, I'll put it on entries.
2: Sorry.

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1: Back.
0: I'm clear of the jail. Back 35 with a 47.
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0: I have Seneca County DPS on 19 in reference to this juvenile call on Stone Road.
1: I told you there was more to it. I'll head back in there.
0: Air clear.
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1: 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I'm going to talk to DPS first before I send anybody.

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1100 Squad, 1100 Squad, 74 Wilkie Drive, 74 Wilkie Drive, 93-year-old Mo with injuries from a fall, timeout 1426. Squad, 74 Wilkie Drive, 74 Wilkie Drive, 93-year-old Mel with injuries from a fall, timeout 1427.

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I have an 88-year-old male just calling and breathing. The time out is 1435.

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0: 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I'm a Jason. Out of the PR rolls.
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2: 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Can you repeat it?
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Squad 1, Squad 1, respond 191 Old Eastern, 191 Old Eastern Avenue. 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They do not know if he's injured. Yes. Your dispatch line is 1504.

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1: 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Yep, 100%.
0: Is there construction there, too?
1: Hey, from the road's blocked off, closed down.

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1: I'm being route to 52 Narrows Road. Reference to follow up.
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They advise she does have a large laceration to her leg. Dispatch time is 1518.

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0: If you get any calls on this, should be here. The four ways on, waiting on someone to come pick her up. 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I'll make the right arrangements.
1: Okay.

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1: 35, Torch Shell Copley, so should be on the eastbound side. Jackson, you got 231s, just came in. We got 327, 2681s, Darrell 327. Came over here, we'll hit the back end of a trailer. One of the vehicles, we're signal 32 in the roadway. Right. The other one is an adult special needs bus. Went into the ditch on Jackson Hill Road near the address of 696 Jackson Hill. And it's into the ditch. I don't believe there's any injuries in that one either.
2: Now I'm in route to the Jackson Hill one.
3: Okay. 1-6 of Jackson, just send me the other.
1: Okay.
4: Since it's in the roadway, I'm not too far off.
1: Okay.

0: Main Jackson, out of Jackson Hill 31, break for the RP.
1: Okay, Spence.
0: 168 Zebra Boy Victor, repeating 168 Zebra Boy Victor, standby on 17.
1: Okay.

0: 531-27, person-centered services.
1: Yeah, okay. Go ahead with a 17. No injuries. No minor damage. Vehicle can be drivable.
0: Okay.
2: Want to be en route to Egypt High?
3: Hey, firm.
2: Copy, thank you. Would you want me to call the country club just to verify that he didn't show up today?
3: I can call it. I tried to call the missing person back as well. It was straight voicemail. I'll call the country club.
2: Here,
3: clear.
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0: noch mehr.
1: Can you 17025 in the lobby with a Shirley Cassidy in reference to scan calls she's receiving?
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0: 1317, around 15, quiet.
1: You're on. '70 and '94. 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He just walked through the door. 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
0: He's in trouble.
2: Night, dude. Clear me from this. I have contact anyone yelling for help.
1: Here,

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1: Do we still have any commercial units out?
0: No, I can give 3269 a 10.
1: Smaller E350 bus got one of our stickers on it. The door will no longer open. I don't need to know if it needed to have a service or anything.
0: No. Got a yellow school bus?
1: Negative. Large, double axle, E350.
0: Close, order to operate.
1: Yeah, I hear that.
0: Negative. They can have one of their mechanics drive it back, but they won't be able to haul passengers.
1: Okay.
0: 1465, Jackson. 1465.
2: That RP I gave you, the owner's request, next available, roll back. They can get here as possible, as fast as possible.
0: Okay. 1575, Jackson, 125. 1575.

0: you have an ETA on that med flight?
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0: 134, you copy?
1: Lincoln, David Young, Sam George, Edward Frank. Repeating, Lincoln, David Young, Sam George, Edward Frank. LDYGSGEF.
2: The company's got a second bus on scene, and they're going to start working on offloading the passengers.
0: Okay.
2: When you get a chance, if you can advise the roadway information for Raceville.
0: Okay.
3: Okay. 1552.

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1: Are we clear to do a warrant relay with Pickaway County?
0: They've got somebody on our warrant. We need to take them to our jail.
1: Affirm. They pick somebody up with a warrant out of our agency. They're wanting to meet at Blackwater.
0: Yeah, we can do that.
1: Copy.

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1: Okay, there'll be two more RPs that break for the trailer.
0: Thanks.
1: Tom St. Frank 6065. Tom St. Frank 6065. Yeah, break for the power unit of this trailer.
0: Thanks.
1: King Larry Sam 9960. 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

0: 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Gray trailer, Pro Tree Services, 1231 of 50. And signal 62 on that power unit. A 21 black Chevy truck, Billy Farmer, 621 of 28.
1: Okay. Mm-hmm.

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0: 1906.
1: Good.
0: Are you going to clear soon? Or are you going to be on that for a little bit?
1: I'm about 45 right now. I'll give you a chance.
0: Okay, just head up to 23.

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1: I'll be on 2-5 for that traffic in Robinson.
0: Good question.

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1: When you get a second, can you help me get this alarm monitor pulled back up? It woke me out when I reset it.
0: I'll be over.
1: Thank you.

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0: But twins, 78s when you're in it.
1: No 86 on either one. They do have 78s, but no 86 for either.
0: Okay.

0: 有人吗？
1: The RO was the driver of the pickup that was towed, the RP that 1465 gave earlier.
0: Good.
1: The vehicles that I gave you, I have the OL for the driver of that break.
0: Okay.
1: It's Robert Victor 616-092, Robert Victor 616-092. I don't need any of that back. Do you need anything else for the 54?
0: Yeah, I'm okay.

0: have been changes or anything for the 54. That other vehicle that I just gave you, the OL4, was parked in the roadway, unloading an excavator, wasn't moving during the crash.
1: Okay.

0: 1 second.
1: Can you make a public service to the one of the drivers for that 31 break?
0: Sorry, go ahead.
1: 740-577-6726. 740-577-6726 to John Johnson. Great.
0: Go ahead.
1: That's the one that got towed out. Can you just check with him if he's still up going to the truck stop here, or if not, where he was heading? Just let him know I got a hold of the prosecutor's office and I got to issue him a citation.
0: Okay.

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He didn't answer either. We're going to try a couple other numbers. I'll give us 10 back and let us know.

0: 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Where'd they drop him off?
1: They took him and the truck over to High Road and then Seamount Point over there, and they're 45 now.
0: Okay. I'll just be dropping his family travel address then, Wilson.

134-104. There's GD20 on it again. And again, nothing found.

0: you repeat that last traffic?
1: ED 2020. 1 to nothing found. Again.

0: That debris has been cleared from the roadway.
1: You're clear, thanks, sir.

0: All good over here. I don't know what's going on. I think it may be because they bring a shield earlier, but I don't think that would cause it to do that.
1: Copy.
0: Dispatch, I'm clear.

0: Did you copy that dispatch?
1: Are you all clear?
2: Yeah.
1: Yes, I copy. Sorry.
3: This is Jenny from Community Action. I'm writing for you.

0: taxi.
1: Not made contact with him. That is 25 there. He's been served 45.
0: Okay.

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1: Mary Boy Zebra 3323, you're getting Mary Boy Zebra 3323.

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1: West Virginia 942-818. West Virginia 942-818. West Virginia 10.

0: And West Virginia 2015 Ford F-150. 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I don't know what radios he switched to.
1: Same stuff.

0: and I believe he's in 73 now.
1: Okay, I sent him an email. Yeah, I guess it was one of the CV 20 with him.
0: Okay, it might be a minute. I was headed to 73. I don't know what time he's got.
1: No, okay. 23 to 159. Stop. 4 minutes.

0: Yeah.
1: I'm at the 14 in Pike County. You got time for that?
0: All right.
1: Okay, Monroe. 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
0: Thanks.

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1: Right. 1868 dash, I'm almost there.
0: Okay.

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1: 3-5, countdown.
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0: I'm 2 and 823 in route 23 main. Off duty detail.
1: Okay.

0: Fort Austin Road near the mill. Can you clarify the area in reference to a male on a riding mower, and that might possibly be 56?
1: Okay.

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0: he's already left. 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
1: Okay.
0: If you could add a location note, that 6013 will be the upstairs half of 6011.
1: Here, quick.

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1: I'm doing it now.

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0: notified the area. 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
1: Airquake.
0: Back, revive.

0: message is from the 19 from the original caller. He's saying that that man's on that mower behind the mill, the white barn.
1: Okay.

0: passing note on him, or two units to respond with him due to possible mental health issues. He has had firearms in the past.
1: Yeah, I don't know. I'll call her.
0: You're clear.

0: Maybe, Ross.
1: John.
0: Did Angela say where she was at currently?

0: She was on her way home. She lives off 50 in Londonderry.
1: Okay. Can you see if she can start out this way? He's been cooperative, and he said that she can have the mower. He didn't realize she was still looking for it after the standby order and everything.
0: Copy. We'll give her 19 miles.
1: Copy.
0: Do you want her to bring the paperwork with her?
1: Yes.
0: Copy.
2: 6-5, or else I'll be back from route to 23.
0: Do you want me to open that call card back up?
2: Yes, please.
0: Copy.

0: Yeah.
1: He advised he's going to leave it right at the end of the driveway by the old abandoned shed. He'll be in it. She can come get it whenever she wants. I'm going to head back over here to the mill to make contact with the caller again.
0: You're clear.

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1: Should you sign me back on? 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
1: Indy, start back towards 2564 Austin Road. 2564 Austin Road. 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Sean is still on the mower. 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
0: Okay, I'll start that way.

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900 squad, 900 squad, 6411 Mount Tabor Road, 6411 Mount Tabor, 85-year-old female fell, have a head injury, 1953. Squad, 6411 Mount Tabor Road, 6411 Mount Tabor Road, 85-year-old female fell, have a hip injury, 1953.

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0: I'll be 2 in the car with 934.

Squad 1, respond to 129 South Shore Drive, 129 South Shore Drive. It's going to be on an 89-year-old female that fell in her backyard and hit her head, wants to be checked out. This was signed 1953.

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1: He's at 1 Highway.
0: Okay. Jackson, can you put 1569 in the call at 1566? Heavy enough, 934.
1: All right.
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1: I'm good.
0: Everybody clear.